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The top of every mountain is the bottom of another. 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Lower class, never the upper. Cause the top of every mountain is the bottom.

What I want is the cleanest, crystal clear water, the cleanest air. We have the best, lowest number in carbon emissions. That clean coal, really clean coal. A windmill will kill many bodies.

0: 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It rocks. It rocks.
1: 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All I'm trying to do is live my mother.

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1: Oh. 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

What I want is the cleanest, crystal clear water, the cleanest air. We have the best, lowest number in carbon emissions. We have clean coal, really clean coal. A windmill will kill many bodies.